he had been done wrong also. He never did his thing. J. Edgar Hoover just put him in jail because he was friends of people that did something, and he wouldn't snitch, and he wouldn't tell, and I wouldn't be held in the mud.

It's a reach on your tiptoes, it's a reach. Must achieve all these dreams, every hiccup, every leech. All the times we didn't meet, all the times you could have stood up for me, but sat in your seat. Little prick, get on your feet. What I done for you, why won't you do for me? Why can't you see that everything I done was out of love, not jealousy? Not one single second of this life is guaranteed. But if I don't get rich, I'll die setting you free.

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1: 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great, great, great, great, great, great, great, great, great, great, great, great, great, great, great, great, great, great, great, great, great, great, great, great, great, great, great, great, 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great, great, great, great, great, great, great, great, great, great, great, great, great, great, great, great, great, great, great, great, great, great, great, great, great, great, great, great, great, great, great, great, great, great, great, great, great, great, great, great, great, great, great, great, great, great, great, great, great, great, great, great, great, great, great, great, great, great, great, great, great, great, great, great, great, great, great, great, great, great, great, great, great, great, great, great, great

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Even still pictures live, hold down your laptop. Getting paid by the hour, trading currency for time. If currency was time, we'd be spending it blind. Earth spins, feel the wind, though it's still in our mind. Even still pictures

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Even still, pictures live, hold down the laptop. Getting paid by the hour, trading currency for time. If currency was time, we'd be spending it blind. 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
1: People like to ask me what's the best thing I can tell you. Second, first off, nobody gives a fuck about you and your music. And those that do it more important than the music. Can't go on any platform, these things don't pay. By the time they do, you need me by advice anyway. Number two, never sleep on free game. It's worth more than anything these net pundits have to say. In fact, these relationships I'm asking for shit. This includes thirst traps, stop liking it, bitch, you do. Number three, learn how to bet on you. Stop telling people your plans or what you got to do. Everyone's in opposition, especially you. You ruin this for yourself before someone else do. Number four, this one's really important. Never go online saying you're not supported. That's a bad conversation like you're against abortion. That's not your business. Be a business. Number five, you never know when the future might run into the past. So don't wait for your support to be asked. And if you talk, bad news moves fast. Those who laugh first do not laugh last. Number six, don't drop quarters on your mix. Have a clean even if you don't think it'll fit. Radio and in your press don't say it's a hit. There's much better ways to exude confidence. Number seven, do as much of the work yourself. That way you know when it's worth when you pay someone else. Number eight, there's no such thing as free time. So don't waste yours and don't waste mine. Number nine, money only comes and goes. Consider that before you say you're too good for a show. Number 10, listen to this over again.
2: Over again. 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

comic art cause I have to. The cosmic underneath is bumping hard as a statue. It keeps me young and some will see it as taboo.

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I'll bring you the alternative sounds in the world of black music. 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

just being born yet, and you're about to enter the church of ecstatic, but what you just heard was forgotten journey two. Is it just to blank by COH? And before that was June by Roe Deers, R-O-E-D-E-E-R-S. So thanks to Melissa for analyzing the results. And as always, you can check out She Played on the Playlist blog at wrl.org. And listen to the old shows on the archives, too. And now that it's done, I feel like whenever I do one of these things, I'm kind of like, Melissa sets me up. Thank you.

and my life was so critical to the chemotherapy of our child. I was 88 spicy beef sticks and I see bad sticks. And another chip started myself at Eagle Speak from the solitary confinement in 1993. And yeah, so that's weight lifting, 8 out of 10. I'm kind of mostly, of course, I need to turn my phone off. It's almost Halloween time, and also like dealing with some stuff and poor cats. If you're anybody who's tried to medicate cats before, I feel for you, and I hope you feel for me. So we've got injuries, wounds, some things, and titles and lyrics, and you know, that's not a role of church big cat, I don't know. This one is a classic to the show and to me anyway. And I'm not sure if I've played this specific mix before, but this is, if we're keeping this kind of the older sound stuff, this is 16-bit with "Where Are You?" Because sometimes I'm just like, "Where are you?" And I have a fish tank as well, and I can't find some of the fish, and I'm like, "Where are they hiding? I hope they're not." Anyway, so yeah, this is "Where Are You?" I'm like, "Where are you?" Mixed team.

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Who

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So, and it's just giving me really good music videos. It'll be a video, by the way. But yeah. Do you want to help like it?

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1: Before that, it's been 200 years of their stuff.

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Of course, the Royal Sandwich is the fun table, but the lyrics, the

she stays for the UK first, and then at times, and then they do an additional song. So, good times. For the Meat Beat Manifesto with Ed Bestos, which was a different, like, not so stompy-dompy industrially

of weird than me. Well, actually, all of this is kind of weird. So while we're in this zone of not quite sure what I'm going to hear next, or what we're going to hear next, I just used it as a song called Fascination, because that has been some antibiotic, I believe. And I've used it injuries on myself and on my cats, but I need to see what this sounds like.

strange in 2004, or that we had 2 weekends with cat's eyes with black lipstick mix from Saints and Sinners from 1996, and oblique occasions with cat's eye off of the album

question back to her, one that I hadn't heard, but I wanted to hear it talk by phone. And so, last year, we were found.

Stranger? Yeah, the stranger that chooses the paper snake pit segment. But first, because we're doing, of course, that segment, so Church of Big Seth, don't want to myself too much. Everyone knows that I've got their hands on the snake, but accidents happen. If a red snake bites you or someone near you, call Poison Help at 1-800-222-1222 right away. The experts will determine if the snake is venomous and tell you what signs to watch for and what to do. Even if the snake is not venomous, you need to watch the moment and check with your doctor. You may need to invent this booster shot. I have no idea what I need one of those. Every time I go to the doctor, they ask, have you guys your tetanus shot? And I'm like, anyway, aside. But yeah, as to someone who is not a stranger to breakfast next bit, this is Cam FDM. This one is Free Bullet. I'll put the album soon.

songs to make one final set piece. And one song that I know very well, and two that I have heard, but by people I don't know. Well, artists I know. Not people. But I know it anyways. So, I keep going with some skinny puppies next. Also, a few TV show, or well, what I was, I intended to do, like the sweet bit segment of Twitch Big Static Dog Drums, which is every other Tuesday night. Every Tuesday night, done 40 minutes on. But

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Thank you.

30 seconds? What? I only got 30 seconds? Okay. This is DJ Greybeard here at WIRLP 97.3 FM, Richmond Independent Radio. I'm the host of The Other Black Music. 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

cruising with the Bahama waters. No real fears to pull this more conscious of the way we raise our daughters. Days are shorter, nights are colder. Feeling like life is over. These snakes strike like a cobra. The world's hot, my son

0: 30 seconds? What? I only got 30 seconds? 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I'm the host of The Other Black Music. 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

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And I'm host Ken Homan, and today I'm going to be sharing with

sound of Freedom in the Groove. But I'm going to start out things today with a classic from Horace Silver, and I'm going to dedicate this one to Mike Gurrier, our legendary jazz DJ who retired a few months back, and we still miss him here. He held down the fort here for 20 years and did such a great job. So this goes out to you, Mike. This is the Horace Silver Quintet from 1962, one of my favorites. The Tokyo Blues is the name of the record, and the selection I'm going to play off of it is Too Much Sake. It features Blue Mitchell on trumpet, Junior Cook on tenor sax, Horace Silver himself, the Harbach Grandpop on piano, Gene Taylor on bass, and John Harris Jr. on drums. Here we go, kicking off the Sunday Morning Jazz Show on WRIR with Horace Silver. This is for you, Mike. In case you've had too much sake, let's dig it.

Here's some information you need to know from the City of Richmond Department of Public Works. 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

Welcome back to the Sunday Morning Jazz Show here on WRIR LP 97.3 FM Richmond, radio for the rest of us. I'm your host, Ken Homan, and we had a lot to absorb there that last half hour. That was a lot of fun. That last tune was a re-release, or not really a re-release. How should I say? It's a new release that was actually recorded in 2009. It was West Coast saxophonist Herb Geller, joined by Italian pianist Roberto Magris, recorded in 2009 from a series of concerts that they put on in Vienna and Serbia, Croatia, and Novi Sad. Roberto Magris is celebrating 20 years of J Mood Records, and this recording was a little tribute to the relationship that the two had developed over the years. Herb Geller was in his later years. He's passed away now, but Roberto Magris helped him have a resurgence, a renaissance period back in the early aughts. And there were several recordings they did together. And so they're all collected in this newly released archival set. And it's called Come Lately. And really enjoying it. And that was a take on a little chestnut called Handful of Stars. And it featured Herb Geller on alto sax, Roberto Magris on piano, Nicola Matosic on bass, and Enzo Carpentieri on drums. Wonderful recording, and there's a lot more of it in this whole collection. Herb Geller, Roberto Magris, Come Lately. So, by the way, check out our playlists here at WRIR. You can check it out on the site as well as on my Freedom Jazz Dance Facebook page. You can check out the playlists in more depth. And then prior to that, was an old rhythm and blues favorite of mine, Garfield Avenue Blues by Crown Prince Waterford and the great J. Mack Shan on piano, from the Mercury Rhythm and Blues story, 1945 to 1955. Love that song. And then prior to that was a lesser-known live recording by Yaron Israel and his band, recorded at the Blue Note in New York City in 1999, a composition by Freddie Hubbard entitled One of a Kind, but given a great variation on it by Yaron Israel on drums, Eric Alexander on sax, Brian Carrot on vibes, Ed Cherry with some cool guitar on that one, and Sean Conley on bass, as well as a special guest, Steve Touré on trombone on that one. So a rare one from the music archives here at WRIR, Yaron Israel connection with One of a Kind. And then prior to that, a special tribute to the man, Mike Gurrier, Mr. Jazz Gurrier, who retired after 20 years of bringing it to the airwaves here at WRIR and down in New Orleans, even longer. I played the Hard Bop Grandbop, Horace Silver and his quintet, with Too Much Sake from the recording The Tokyo Blues, recorded in 1962 for the Blue Note record label. I'm going to get some new music right now. This is a new release by Todd Delgetis, entitled Mas Alto, on the OA2 Records label. And this one is just blowing my mind. New York City-based Todd Delgetis forges a distinctive career in both jazz and classical music, performing with Maria Schneider, who's an awesome composer, and the Village Vanguard Orchestra. It's just breathtaking stuff with power and phrasing and dynamics. And in my mind, at least, it's steeped in like the Lee Konitz and Sonny Rollins style. But he really has a voice all his own. I really think this is just a birth of a new alto saxophone great, in my opinion. It's Todd Delgetis, Mass Alto, and the tune I'm going to play right now is Horses for Courses. What a great phrase, which means everybody should adapt to the task that suits them. So really cool for a jazz vibe on that one. Horses for Courses, Todd Delgetis on alto sax, John Hamar on bass, Obed Calvert on drums, and Jim White. Oh, sorry, that's it. It's just a trio. So let's dig this new one from Todd Delgetis with Horses for Courses on the Sunday Morning Jazz Show.
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I'm your host, Ken Homan, and that last one was a dedication. Longtime listener calling in requesting Les McCann and Eddie Harris, Compared to What, recorded live in Montreux in 1968, a classic. Oh, and lyrics so appropriate for these times, no? Hope you enjoyed that one. And then prior to that, one off of the turntable, A Dusty Groove I Have by the underappreciated saxophonist Ricky Ford. It was recorded in 1981. The name of the composition was a Arcadian Eclipse from Tenor for the Times, a wonderful waltz original composition by Ricky Ford. And he was joined on that one by Albert Daly on piano, the great Rufus Reed on bass, and Jimmy Cobb on drums. Doesn't that sound good? A good, warm, cozy sound of the crackling, scratchy vinyl off of the turntable. Hope you enjoyed that. Ricky Ford, so great. You ought to look into his entire catalog. I don't think he's ever played a bad note. Brilliant saxophonist. And then prior to that, we went way back to 1950 with the great Roy Eldridge, one who doesn't get enough airplay anymore. I think he was overshadowed by Dizzy over time, but Roy Eldridge was his mentor, Dizzy's mentor, and he was an awesome trumpeter, and I hope you enjoyed the mute work on that by Roy Eldridge. You never know, back in 1950, he might have been using the plunger, but yeah, the name of the tune was Goliath Bounce from 1950. And then at the very top of the set, celebrating 20 years of recordings, Roberto Magris and J. Mood Records. It was Herb Geller and Roberto Magris recorded live in 2009, I think. Yeah, with a little gem of a jazz standard, A Handful of Stars, from their new re-release, Come Lately, on the J. Mood record label. And really good stuff there. I've been celebrating 20 years of that. Roberto Magris, I've shared his work on my show so many times, and I hope you enjoyed that one as well.

About one woman in 10 that develops breast cancer has a family genetic history of the condition. And while it is much less common in men, only 1 in 5 male patients has a family history. A growing body of scientific evidence links toxic chemicals in our everyday environment to high rates of breast cancer. 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Also, Big Brothers Big Sisters is proud to have served thousands of people in Richmond, Petersburg, Hopewell, and Hampton Roads by matching caring, compassionate adult mentors to kids with unlimited potential. 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Whether you enjoy passing a football or reading a book, there's a kid out there who has similar interests who needs someone like you to look up to in life. Truth there. To find out how you can get involved, visit bigbrobigsis.com. All right, going to get back to the music. This is a new release by Canadian guitarist Strat Andreatis. Really enjoying this one. It has a lightly plugged-in feel, but the mood is cool and spontaneous. Totally digging this. The name of the recording is The Wolf Sleeps Alone, and I'm going to play the first track off of it entitled Bullets, and it features Strat Andreatis on guitar, Vince DiFrancesco on bass, and Alex Carza on drums. Brand new music from Canadian guitarist Strat Andreatis on WRIR-LP 97.3 FM Richmond Radio for the rest of us. 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

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I'll forget you, I will.

Hey y'all, this is the Harlem Glass with Travelers. 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

Welcome back to the Sunday Morning Jazz Show here on WRIR-LP 97.3 FM, Richmond Radio for the rest of us. You were just treated to some top-class Virginia jazz, courtesy of the great trumpeter John Dearth, from his latest release, Coin of the Realm. And it's actually the title track from that, and featuring J.C. Cool on tenor saxophone, Daniel Clark on piano, who's awesome. I love that outro on that song. Pete Spahr on bass, the redoubtable bassist, Pete Spahr, and then Devon Harris on drums. You can't go wrong with that group, and man, John Dearth still at it after all these years. He's so awesome, the great jazz educator, trumpeter, taught at VCU, and most importantly as well at UVA, holds court at Miller's in Charlottesville, and he's going to be playing October 10th at Reveille, joined by the great singer Laura Ann Singh. And so that's a great upcoming show, a little bit of a preview there of what you're going to hear at that show. So check it out, the great John Dearth, Coin of the Realm. And then prior to that, yet another touch, or how should I say, preview of jazz to come here in Richmond. It was pianist Takashi Matsunaga from his new recording, Ride 5. But the composition I played was Pure Becoming. And what it is a duo recording with Takashi Matsunaga and Christian McBride. And Christian McBride is going to be leading the jazz weekend at the Maudlin Center at University of Richmond at the end of the month, the weekend of October 25th. And that show, like, he's going to be playing with Ursa Minor, and then Lakeisha Benjamin is going to be playing as well. She has a show there. So it's three or four shows going on at the Maudlin Center at the end of the month. And you can see the man hit. Is it Ursa Minor or Ursa Major? I got the listings here. Let me see here. I'm going to get this right. Lakeisha Benjamin and Phoenix, Corey Henry and the Funk Apostles, and the Brandy Younger Trio, as well as Christian McBride and Ursa Major. It's not Ursa Minor. That's the bigger bear. But anyways, it's going to be a whole great jazz weekend or week at the Maudlin Center. So check it out at maudlin.richmond.edu. And then I'm going to play something soon from another upcoming show. But there's so much great live jazz going on in and around Richmond. And boy, last night I was treated to a great one. I was at Reveille to see the Hot Club of Baltimore, joined by our own great Russ Hanchin on guitar. And that was a wonderful swinging event, really terrific. And thank you, Cindy, for those tickets. Oh, this one's for you. And then, let me see. Let's back up. Takashi Matsunaga, his new recording, a music theorist and pianist, plays at Juilliard and a number of other venues, based out of New York City, sort of chamberish jazz, really good stuff from Ride 5. And then prior to that, a classic Johnny Hartman vocal with John Coltrane, Lush Life, the immortal Billy Strayhorn composition, and absolutely the best version of that you could ever hear. And it really reveals the lyrics. It's funny how a great jazz vocalist can do that, to make the lyrics speak more. And certainly Johnny Hartman does it on that one with Lush Life from 1963. And then at the very top of the set, a new one from Canadian guitarist Strat Andreadis, a tune entitled Bullets from his recording The Wolf Sleeps Alone, fresh off the presses from Decatria Records. Hope you enjoyed that one. And also, of course, Mike Hawkins leads his live jazz set at Reveille on Sunday evenings. That's a good reason to get out on a rainy evening and see some jazz, as well as the Butterbean Jazz Quartet holds court at Bottoms Up Pizza in Chaco Bottom every Sunday evening, and that's always great to see all those cats play. Rusty Farmer and Lee Covington, and just always a good show.
And then there's one coming up October 6th this week that I've really got my eyes on. It's the great Chris Vossi, our local jazz guitar and rock guitar legend, doing his Thelonious Monk thing, Monk's Playground. And he's always awesome to see. He's playing October 6th at Reveille. And so I'm going to play a tune right now, a Thelonious Monk tune by Chris Vossi and Monk's Playground, in advance of that show. Chris, this one's for you. This is Rhythmining by Thelonious Monk with Chris Vossi and Monk's Playground. Let's dig it.

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I'm your host, Ken Homan, and I hope you enjoyed that last tune because, man, like, couldn't you swear that that was a cover of, say, a jazz standard? But no, it's a brand new original by saxophonist Elias Haslinger out of Austin, Texas, a tune entitled Conferring with the Flowers. And just a memorable composition, really cool. And there's quite a few on here that are equally as good. It's his new recording called Legacy on the Bandstand Presents label, 2026. It's just interesting to me how, you know, there are these pockets of jazz around the country regionally, and only occasionally I hear stuff surface from certain cities like Austin. And it turns out this guy's released already 9 recordings under his name. He leads a Church on Monday jazz series in Austin, Texas. So if I ever get down there, I got to see him play. But in the meantime, a wonderful release, Elias Haslinger, Legacy. And it featured Mike Sailors on trumpet, Andy Langham on piano, Ryan Hagler on bass, Daniel Dufoir on drums. And yeah, good recording. Love it. On the Bandstand Presents label. And then prior to that, a excellent veteran pianist, Phil DeGreg, out of Cincinnati, a recording I really treasure, a great duo recording. Phil DeGreg and Paul Keller, they were covering Thelonious Monk's Ruby, My Dear from the recording Two of a Mind, done in 2005. And a great jazz educator and pianist over 4 decades, Phil DeGreg. And I had a pleasure of seeing him play. Well, I can't say pleasure now that you'll hear this story, but in the early aughts, I saw him play a wonderful show and a really small dive in Cincinnati. But right in the middle of the set, there was just this huge guy, this huge cowboy, you know, kind of guy, he just broke out in a fight, knocked a guy clear off of his chair, and all this chaos is unfolding. And at the same time, Phil DeGreg just kept going. It was incredible, and he sounded great, and the rest of us kept listening to the music. But off to the side, there's all this craziness and people getting thrown out of the bar and stuff, and it was quite a night. Phil DeGreg, an excellent pianist out of Cincinnati, with his cover of Ruby, My Dear. And then prior to that, Tom Waits with I Can't Wait to Get Off Work. What a sad and beautiful song that really captures the essence, I think, of working in a restaurant, late in a restaurant. And I know there's plenty of people listening today who've experienced that. And Tom Waits from his classic recording in 1976, Small Change. And then prior to that, a preview of what you'll hear on October 6th, this week, at Revelé, the great guitarist Chris Bossi, excellent guitarist who leads his Monk's Playground group, and they're going to be playing this week, the 6th, at Revelé. And I played Rhythmining, Thelonious Monk's Rhythmining from him in 2012. And Chris is such a wonderful person and a great guitarist, so and his shows are always fantastic. So get out to Revelé and check him out. Chris Bossi's Monk's Playground. And I think that was that. I think that was that whole set. Let's get back to the music now. This is the super powerful multi-instrumentalist, James Carter. If you've ever seen him live, you know what I mean. He just throws it down. But this is his take on the great pianist Dodo Marmarosa's composition, Dodo's Bounce. This was done in 2008 on the Present Tense recording from James Carter. So here we go with James Carter, keeping the music rolling on WRIRLP 97.3 FM Richmond Radio for the rest of us.

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Welcome back to the Sunday Morning Jazz Show on WRIRLP 97.3 FM Richmond, radio for the rest of us. I'm your host, Ken Homan, and thanks for joining me on this soggy Sunday and on a rainy morning like this. I think that was a perfect tune. It was a tune entitled Lucy's Waltz by pianist Bob Nell and bassist Michael Bizio from their new recording on the Origin Jazz label, Trios, We Are Here. And they were also joined by Austin Belluccio on drums on that one. A fine release. Just one of the best trio recordings I've heard in some time now. And always good music coming out of the Origin Jazz label. Bob Nell and Michael Bizio with Lucy's Waltz. And then, prior to that, Hot Smokin' Django Jazz. Unbelievable. A rare one from my archives. That was off of the turntable. It was violinist Stefan Grappelli with guitarist Barney Kessel, my number one favorite guitarist, doing the standard I Found a New Baby from a recording long ago. I Remember Django, done in 1969 for the Black Lion Jazz label, and I'm still buzzing from last night's Hot Club of Baltimore show that was just like that, just smoking and melodic, and they had two violinists on the stage joining them, which is unusual, as well as an accordion player from Charlottesville, as well as our own Russ Hanchin guesting on guitar, leader of the great group Django Tango. So what a great jazz night that was at Reveille. Hats off to them for that show. And then, prior to that, we heard Shirley Horn doing the definitive take of Peel Me a Grape. And some of those lyrics are just knockout, aren't they? I mean, you don't really realize it when chirpy vocalists are doing that, but when Shirley Horn does it, when she says, Cashmere me, Lincoln Continental me, just beautiful stuff from Shirley Horn from her recording The Main Ingredient, done in 1995 for Verve record label. And she was joined with her running mates of that time, Charles Abels on bass and Billy Hart on drums, all these DC cats. And yeah, and then what was before that? It was a new one from trombonist Andrew Kim, also from the Origin Jazz label. Terrific recording entitled Lineage, and it was a composition, Bit of Heaven, and Andrew Kim on trombone, Cheryl Cassidy on saxophone, Xavier Davis on piano, Rodney Whitaker on bass, he's always great, and Ulysses Owens Jr. on drums. A fine release, helped out by Michael Deasy on this as well. Andrew Kim, Lineage, a real bright star of the trombone. Yeah, really good stuff. Pick that up if you can. Download it, whatever the case may be. And then before that, we heard an appropriately titled Moody's All Frantic. It was James Moody and his modernists from 1949, just taking bebop as far as they felt it could go at that time, super high speed. And you didn't think that James Moody would have been involved in that aggressive kind of bebop, but he was. He was a cool cat, man. He did a lot of different cool stuff. James Moody and his modernists from 1948, Moody's All Frantic. And then at the very top of the set, we heard multi-instrumentalist James Carter on flute doing his take on seminal bebop pianist Dodo Marmarosa's classic composition, Dodo's Bounce, from Present Tense in 2008. That was a lot of music. Wow. I hope you enjoyed it. Yeah. And again, you're listening to the Sunday Morning Jazz Show on WRIRLP 97.3 FM Richmond. And I'm going to keep it rolling until 1 p.m. Still got an hour and a half left and just having a great time here. A few messages, though.
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Small change, big impact. All right. What's up next? Let me see here. I'm not even sure after all that. I've got something lined up. It'll be good. Let's dig it.

Oh, yeah. This is a good one. Walter Bishop Jr., a tune entitled Soul Village, has a real great 70s vibe. Let's dig it.

Welcome back to the Sunday Morning Jazz Show, right here on WRIR-LP 97.3 FM, Richmond Radio for the rest of us. Hope you enjoyed the first 3 hours so far of our Sunday Jazz Marathon. Still got 1 hour to go, and just really enjoying myself. There's nothing better to do on a rainy day like this than to listen to some jazz. And actually, along those lines, I'll circle back. Little something warm and cozy to keep you on the occupied on this soggy Sunday. Sorry. But that last tune was one of the best releases of the year, sure to be on everybody's top releases list. It was bass clarinetist Todd Marcus, straight out of Baltimore, from his new recording On These Streets, A Baltimore Story. And the name of the track was PTSD in the Hood. And the whole recording is a montage of interviews, sound effects, and of course jazz, a portrait of his hometown Baltimore, representing its triumphs as well as its heavy challenges. And it's a wonderful recording, and I saw him perform it at Reveille recently. It was a real awesome

these streets. And then prior to that, we went out to the Rocky Mountain State with saxophonist Peter Sommer, a longtime veteran of the saxophone and educator out there in Denver. It was a recording and he did back in 2010 entitled Tremolo Canteen, and the tune I played off of that was The Sweeper, featuring Dave Devine on guitar, Ken Walker on bass, Rudy Royston on drums, and Peter Sommer on tenor saxophone. Good one from the archives there. And then prior to that, a haunting rhythm and blues number by Percy Mayfield, a tune entitled The River's Invitation. And The River's Invitation is where he would go if his baby ever left him. And what a wonderful blues and what a great singer Percy Mayfield was. That was recorded in 1952 for Specialty Records label, the immortal Specialty Records label out of Louisiana. And then at the very top of the set, we heard a great 70s vibe from pianist Walter Bishop Jr., who was traditionally known to play the regular piano, as it were, but he's on electric piano on this one. And it was Soul Village from 1977 and has a great electric 70s vibe on it, courtesy of Randy Brecker on that one, Gary Nywood on tenor saxophone as well, but mostly Steve Kahn on guitar and Mark Egan on bass. Certainly a time capsule, that one. Walter Bishop Jr. with Soul Village. And yeah, and getting back to the weather, it's a soggy Sunday out there, and nothing I like to do better than put on some vinyl. The warm, scratchy sound of vinyl, nothing better to keep you warm during a cold, rainy day. And the best man to do it is Dexter Gordon. I've got a double gatefold record here that he did back in 1979, Nights at the Keystone in San Francisco. And he is joined by George Cables on piano, who is still going strong these days on the Smoke Sessions jazz label, Rufus Reed on bass, and Eddie Gladden on drums. This is the Long Tall Panther stretching out on the jazz standard Tangerine. Let's put ourselves in mind of being in a nice club with a warm drink in our hands and, stretch out with the Long Tall Panther. Here we go with Dexter Gordon and Tangerine on the Sunday Morning Jazz Show. Let's dig it.

Welcome back to the Sunday Morning Jazz Show on WRIR-LP 97.3 FM Richmond. I'm your host, Ken Homan. And man, it's just great DJing here today. I hope everybody's enjoyed the show. I'm in the final stretch now, but man, what a great tableau in front of me. The rain beating down on Main Street and the pulse going by and just the hustle and bustle of the city. Love our new studio here. 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So please do that and support us. Keep the jazz going. We're going to have our fun drive coming up. That's a good opportunity to give as well, but nothing wrong with giving now. Big red button right there on WRIR.org. Donate now. But yeah, that last tune was modernist jazz master Chris Byers, the great saxophonist and composer out of New York City. It was a composition entitled Indra from his recording Bopography in 2010 on the Steeplechase Jazz label. And wonderful work by Ari Roland on bass on that one with the bowed bass. John Mosca on trombone. Stefan Schatz with the kanjira. That was that tapping sound you heard. And then James Byers on oboe. And Teddy Charles on vibraphone on one of these. It wasn't on that one. But anyways, Chris Byers, everything he's ever done is brilliant. Check it out. Bopography, that one from 2010. Prior to that, Virginia Zone. Stephanie Nication doing a take on June Christie's It's a Pity to Say Goodnight, and joined by the great Harry Allen on saxophone on that one, as well as Stephanie's late husband from back in the day, Hod O'Brien, who was a brilliant pianist. But a special recording she did entitled Lullaby and Rhythm, a tribute to June Christie. And it was funny, recently I was, browsing through the jazz, scrolling, and then I finally came upon this great video. It's out there. I need to share it, of Stephanie singing with her daughter, Veronica Swift, who's a star these days, and what a grand tradition they have going together between mother and daughter, just all-time great jazz singers. And thanks to the Richmond Jazz Society for bringing her to the VMFA Jazz Series a while back. Man, Stephanie Nication, so great. It's a pity to say goodnight, Stephanie Nication. And then prior to that, we heard the Long Tall Panther, Dexter Gordon, stretching out. I played a big slab of vinyl there. Good 15-minute version of Tangerine, recorded live in the Keystone in 1978. Hope you enjoyed that. And yeah, next up, coming at 1 p.m. is Stop the Madness Latino with William. It's going to be a great show as usual, so stick around. And in the meantime, this will be the last time I'll be coming on the microphone, but still got a half hour of tunes to spin. Right now, I'm going to get to a fun number by the Freedom Art Quartet, a recording they did entitled First Dance back in 2025, only a year ago. The name of this tune is Stopwatch. Let's dig it. And thanks for listening, everybody.

0: Willy King staat de mannen te tremera. 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
1: Una, dos y tres, uno, dos y tres, mi gente, bienvenido, bienvenido, mi gente. Welcome, this is Willy King, Stop the Menace Termera en Stop the Menace Latino Show on WRRR, LP 97.3 FM in Richmond, Virginia, the city of diversity, la ciudad de Salsa Manes, mi gente, para ustedes, aquí, todos los domingos de 1 a 3 del mediodía de la salsa en Richmond, Virginia. I hope everybody's doing wonderful. Bueno, yo espero que todos estén bien porque, bueno, la temperatura aquí estaba lloviendo. Por lo menos nos levantamos esta mañana, gracias a Dios. Mucho que to cover, a lot to cover aquí en Stop the Madness Latino Show. We got the honor, una entrevista ya mismo a la 1:30. Por ahí viene la Rubia Fantástica y Papi Chulo. All right, they're the executive director of the Virginia Beach Dance Festival. All right, and it was an amazing event that they had, and a lot of good dancers, a lot of amazing dancers. I mean, the ages was madness. The ages that were there dancing, performing, it was an amazing event. And I got them here today in the studio live para una entrevista. Entonces también I want to give a shout out to the Chesterfield County Resource and Engagement Team for an amazing event, the Chesterfield Regional Cup tournament with the 911 responders, okay? Police department, the fire department, the EMS emergency drivers, ambulance drivers. Y también this year they had, for the first time, the National Guard were invited to participate in this amazing. It's a soccer tournament. Y para ustedes Latino, football, okay? We got to get it right. It's a tournament that brings the community together. The amazing thing about it is that you had the fire department, the police, and local fire department and the police department mixed in con la comunidad latina. They had a team together playing, competing for the championship of the cup for soccer in the Chesterfield community. That's amazing. There's a lot of information. Vaya para StatamanesLatinoShow.com. Ahí va a estar los videos que grabé con el director, la directora de... of the area in that Chesterfield County, all right? More information on that. So, vamos a seguir por ahí para abajo. 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Amor Oscuro. What? Stop the Madness. Vamos a ver lo que es eso, mi gente, aquí en Stop the Madness Latino Show para ustedes todos los domingos.

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It's a tribute that Edwin E. Cavito Reyes has dedicated himself as a veteran, also retired warrant officer in the United States Army. This is very important because not every day we get that opportunity to gratefully thank men and women in uniform. And Edwin E. Cavito Reyes, mira, I love this. This is amazing, beautiful salsa. Se llama A Los Que No Volvieron, Those That Did Not Come Home from War. So this is an amazing salsa from Edwin E. Cavito Reyes. Love it. Bien tranquilo, bien chilling. There's a lot going on. Vayan a la página de StopTheManesLatinoShow.com and see what's going on, what's happening in, Florida. Para allá vamos, Florida, en Orlando, Florida. Ya mismo estamos allá en noviembre. Ya tú sabes, StopTheManes.

0: Bueno, mi gente, es Willy King. 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La ciudad de la salsa, manes, para ustedes aquí todos los domingos de 1 a 3 del mediodía. I hope you're having a wonderful and beautiful Sunday. Despite of the weather that we had, this rainy weather, but that's okay. As long as you woke up this morning, everything is looking good. I just want to give it, want to go back and give a shout out because I think it's very important that we continue to acknowledge what went on yesterday, Saturday afternoon at the, during the Regional Community Cup 2026. It's been going on for 6 years. It was at the River City Sportsplex. Listen, if you've never been there, that's an amazing park. It's a huge park, and there's a lot of things to do for doggies and for kids there. So it's a nice place that they have there at the River City Sportsplex. Big shout out to the district supervisor, Jessica Schneider. Clove Hill district there in Chesterfield County. It was an amazing interview that I had with her yesterday. Although I'm gonna tell you something, it is hard. It is very challenging to try to get these politicians and these representatives to sit down and just have an interview. It's very challenging. Because, of course, all the things that are going on, they're constantly on the move, constantly doing things, constantly on the, on the go. And it's hard for us to try to, people who are in the media, those who are willing to interview people. And I do believe it was very important that we get to interview Jessica Schneider, the representative there at the district. And here's a little clip of what went on yesterday during our conversation with Jessica Schneider.
1: You're the supervisor for this district.
2: Jessica Schneider. Yeah.
1: Jessica Schneider. I said
0: excuse
1: that right.
0: The Schneider. Win.
1: All right, that's what's
2: correct.
1: Up. All right, so how did this come together? What was in the planning to put this together?
2: So I think this is just a regional, trying to bring some regional collaboration together with first responders in the Richmond area. And so this is a perfect opportunity for us to learn more about the cultural diversity in the region, as well as bring in our first responders to play against each other in nice competitive
1: along with the community together, right?
2: Yeah, so... Each team has other members of the community, and they're usually in the cultural community, and bring in some extra players to, help them out a little bit.
1: Of course. Once all this comes together, what are your future plans for this community to bring more closure together with the 911 responders, especially for the police department?
0: Now this question I have to make sure, because I mean you got the wind blowing, you got the music going in the background. It's kind of hard to try to get a grasp of our conversation, but one of the things that I do believe is very important, because we all know all social media platforms, if you look at it, it's got a lot of negativity on our law enforcement, our men and women who are serving our communities, the police department. And I think it's important that the event, the Regional Community Cup 2026, brings that together. All right. Brings the police department, the fire department, 911 responders. And, this year was the National Guard, come together, play soccer, and have a competitive edge between each other and together with the Latino community. Bien importante, mi gente, porque demasiadas muchas cosas están pasando hoy en día que hay mucho negativo con las policías, especialmente con los latinos, con lo que está pasando hoy en día con el gobierno, que están buscando, yo no sé por qué están buscando los latinos, que están trabajando para arrestarlos, que están trabajando. 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Stop the madness. ¿Por qué? All right, so we're going to continue here with Jessica.
1: To come together with the community. I know Chesterfield County is growing.
2: Yeah. So I think that we do a lot of community events with the sheriff's department and the fire department, as well as the police department. And we try to get out in the community. And for me, that's the most important, because I think that if there's a trust that's lost with your people that are supposed to be protecting you, then it's you're not doing your job. But I think that they do a great job of being out in the community and showing them that we're invested in their safety and making them the priority in the community.
1: Are there any future plans for the youth also to participate in kind of events with our 911 responders?
0: Now, this is a question about nuestra juventud de hoy en día, porque como sabemos que la juventud hoy en día está mirando a las social media platforms y todo lo negativo que está pasando, entonces, especialmente con los policías, que tienen que tener they gotta have a correct mind frame of how wonderful our police force are. There's negativity in everything. There's negativity, even in our families, we have negativity. But, you know, there's good. Good should always outweigh the bad. Unfortunately, nowadays, it's the opposite.
2: Well, I mean, yeah, I don't think that we have anyone younger than probably 20 out there right now.
1: Yeah,
2: but,
1: yeah.
2: That would be a good idea. That would be a good opportunity.
1: Because, you know, social media is destroying. I think social media today is giving everybody a different look. And to me, it's a negative look.
2: Yeah.
1: You know, because we do have wonderful 911 responders out there.
2: Yeah,
1: and,
2: absolutely.
1: And the youth is, you know, the youth is always all up in social media.
2: I know. So, and that's a good idea. I'll have to bring that up to the chief and see if that's something that we might want to try to implement and having a youth league or something.
1: Yeah, okay.
0: All right, well, ladies and gentlemen, that was the district supervisor, Jessica Schneider of Glove Hill, the section in Glove Hill. Just give a shout out to all the district supervisors in Chesterfield County. They do a lot for the community. I'm telling you, they do a lot versus all the negativity that they receive. But they got backbones, I'll tell you, they got backbones to receive it. Ahora, mi gente, vamos a seguir aquí con la salsa madness. 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

0: 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Bueno, aquí en el estudio, live en el estudio, una entrevista. I'm excited. We once again, we bringing back the madness here en el Stop the Madness Latino Show. Live en el estudio tenemos a La Rubia. Right, La Rubia Fantástica. And of course, her dancing partner, her man, her lover, Papi Chulo, Stop the Madness. All right, so let's, vamos, do a little voice check there.
1: Hi there, I'm La Rubia Fantástica.
0: Beautiful, wow, nice. All right,
1: this
0: all right.
1: Is.
0: Who we got here?
2: Hola a todos, soy Papi Chulo, Virginia Beach Dance Festival.
0: Yeah, Papi Chulo y La
2: Muchas
0: Rubia
2: gracias
0: Fantástica.
2: Para William Extremera Stop por tenernos acá en Stop the Madness Radio Show.
0: Como siempre, como siempre.
2: Yes.
0: Aquí,
2: you.
0: Mira, pero para mí en verdad es un placer de tenerlos ustedes aquí porque hacen mucho para la comunidad con dancing, especialmente no solamente la comunidad, pero la juventud también, bien importante. All right, so okay, so what brings us to the Salsa Madness Studio on WRRR LP 97.3 FM?
1: Well, we wanted to share with you some of the adventures we've been on since we met you last.
0: That's
1: for the
0: right.
1: First time.
0: All right. So I want to know the event that they had was in 2026, the Virginia Beach Dance Festival, right? The
2: That's
0: competition
2: correct, yeah.
0: In Virginia. I'm going to tell you something. I want to first say thank you so much for allowing me and having that. I had an amazing time and taking part in that festival. Amazing, beautiful venue, beautiful people. Everybody had a beautiful personality, and the dancing was madness. So who won in that competition?
1: Okay, so yeah. We had a winner that was our qualifier, and
0: okay.
1: She got to go to Santa Marta, Colombia,
0: oh.
1: And compete in the international competition there.
0: In Colombia, mi gente.
1: That's right. What's it called, Papi Chulo?
2: Punta al pie.
0: Punta pie.
2: World Championship.
1: That's right. Her name was Isabella Ramirez, and she had been dancing since she was 6 years old.
0: Okay.
1: 19 years old. World champion. She went over there, and she also took the
2: first place.
1: First place in
0: nice.
1: Her salsa solo.
0: Stop the madness. And
1: that's
0: so
1: right.
0: she took first place in the salsa competition.
2: Same category that she
0: in the category.
2: Here,
0: yeah,
2: yes.
0: Okay. But I mean, how long has she's been dancing for quite a while since she was a child. Your judges. Who were your judges and what were their experience to judge such a hard competition?
1: So that's a really important question. So our judges were certified judges. There are some internationally known judging certification courses. Danny Salsita from Bogota, Colombia. He's our head judge.
0: Danny Salsita. Okay. All right.
2: Jeff Taveras from Huracan in New York.
0: Okay.
1: That's right. Dickie Colon from Puerto Rico.
0: Dickie Colon.
2: Yeah.
0: All right,
2: right.
0: All right. It's representando los boricua. Wepa. All right.
2: So that's international judges.
1: Yeah. And, Diana Lanza.
0: Okay.
1: From Honduras. She also judged. We had quite a few. They would take turns and rotate depending on categories.
0: Yeah.
1: We also had some judges from Philadelphia, Sharon.
0: Nice. Okay.
1: She came too. These are all certified judges with the Summit Championship that happens in the United States. Also.
0: So I'm going to have to say, I have to give out, let me know, I'll salute the judges because I'm going to tell you something. Había tanto bailarines que habían. Y para ello entonces acoger campeones en su category was very challenging for them. I'm going to tell you something. I felt bad for them.
2: I want to share with you guys a little bit of our information, what we had there. We had 75 showcases for the competitions, and we had 48 shows for performers and the social nights between Friday and Saturday.
0: So it was a whole weekend.
2: Yes, for the competitions, the competitor who got the most of the points.
0: Right.
2: That's the champion. It was Isabella Ramirez.
0: Okay.
2: That she went to Bogota, Colombia.
0: Bogota, Colombia,
1: sorry,
0: mi gente.
1: Santa Marta.
0: Santa what? Well,
2: first
0: Santa
2: she went to Bogota and after to Santa Marta. But,
0: okay, Santa Marta, Colombia.
2: That's the trip, yeah.
0: But it's just, my question is going to be then, how is this all coordinated to getting people from the United States compete and then go compete across the across borders to another country. How difficult is that to put that together?
1: For the dancer or for the organizers?
0: For you guys. For you guys. I mean, because I'm going to tell you something. You could show up and dance, right?
1: Mm-hmm.
0: But for the coordinators, for the people who are actually behind the scenes, how challenging is that?
1: Well, it's a bit challenging, but we have quite a bit of followers. They follow us. They watch us in the shows. They know us from the shows that we go to, the competitions we attend. We connect with a lot of really big key cornerstone organizers around the world.
0: Okay.
1: So it was important. This is the first time Virginia Beach, Virginia at all, has ever had a competition like that.
0: Stop the Madness. Very, very powerful. I'm going to tell you, it was a very powerful competition. It was beautiful. All right, so talk to me about La Juventud, the young people that were dancing, competing. I was just shocked to see these little kids dancing con el movimiento que tenían, Stop the Madness.
1: Yeah, those are the kids. They start at 5 years old.
0: Uh-huh.
1: They dance every day. They're trying to be young professionals. They are young Stop professionals. The And they bring their shows to us. Each competition is no more than 2 minutes long, but in those 2 minutes, there's a lot of hard work put into that.
0: And I'm going to tell you, 2 minutes is a long time if you're really competing. Think about that.
1: Yeah.
0: You know, it's like a boxer.
1: Yeah. You're right out there on the ring. So imagine, you know, you've got the audience, but behind the audience, you have an elevated table with all the judges sitting, and they've got their iPads, they've got their scoring sheets, and they're watching every single breath you take, every move.
0: Stop the Madness.
1: It's intense.
0: So you got the competition. Moving forward to Colombia, how was that experience going there, bringing the people who perform? Have any of the judges go to Colombia with you guys? Did they accompany you guys to Colombia?
1: Yeah.
0: Stop the Madness. How did that competition come about?
1: Oh, that has thousands and thousands of dancers. It's been around for years, decades.
2: Well, just to give you an idea, Virginia Beach Dance Festival held only 75 showcases. The event in Colombia had 981 showcases. So it was
0: Stop the Madness.
2: Thursday, Friday, Saturday.
0: That was a Stop the Madness there.
2: Yeah, because it's a world championship, and the countries that participate is coming from Argentina, Chile, Uruguay, Puerto Rico, USA, Mexico. Italy, too.
0: If you sit back and think about this, 900, I mean, we went in Virginia, you guys did 75, right? And I was like, wow, es que esta gente tiene una energía bien, bien fantástico. Entonces ahora tú tienes 900. Good night. I don't know how you guys did it.
1: So imagine this. They have two salons.
0: Mm-hmm.
1: Productions, and on each stage, every 2 minutes, with maybe 20 seconds break to exit the stage, is another competition.
0: Stop the Madness.
1: It's amazing. It's fun to watch, too.
0: That is awesome. So what's the future looking now? What are the next competitions? What events should people be paying attention to and participating?
1: Outside of Virginia Beach Dance Festival?
0: I mean, outside of Virginia within Virginia or outside the state, anything.
1: Okay, so our next trip, we're going to be traveling up to Philadelphia. It's not a competition. It'll be shows and there'll be workshops. It's called Bachatopia, and that's in Philly. That's the first weekend in November.
0: Okay.
1: We'll be performing on Saturday, so that'll be fun. So the performances and the festivals that do not have competitions are great kind of landing space to practice your shows in an audience and just give to the community. And that's really
0: nice,
1: something.
0: Nice. All right, so let's see those trophies back there. Let's talk about those trophies, those awards. Let's go ahead. What you got, Papi?
2: Before we talk about that.
0: So vamos, Papi. Esto lo puedes decir en español también si quieres. 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
2: Sí, todo estuvo espectacular para Colombia y también nosotros que fuimos junto con los equipos de acá de Estados Unidos tuvimos la oportunidad de participar allá. 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
0: Mira para allá, mi gente. Stop the Madness.
2: The World Championship en puntapié en Colombia. Este es primer lugar de la competencia.
0: ¿Y quién ganó eso?
2: Esa es de nosotros en la categoría de mayores.
0: Oh, Stop the Madness. Oh, so you guys also
2: we competed.
0: You guys competed too.
2: Yeah, we competed. We
0: So you guys are not only the director of the Virginia Beach Dance Festival. You guys are not only instructors, but you guys are also How do you guys do it? Well, I mean, la energía que tienen que tener es está forget about it. How do you guys do it? ¿Cómo lo hacen?
2: If you want, you can.
0: That's a good one. Oh, yeah. Yeah. If you want, you can.
1: What do you always say before we get on stage? Who dances with us? How do we do it?
2: Who dances with us?
1: God dances with us.
0: Amen.
1: It means a lot. You have to have that. I mean, we're a couple. We have each other. But I think it's really important, you know.
0: That's what's up. All right, so you got another trophy to show, right?
1: Yes, I do.
0: All right, let's take a look and see what the other trophy represents.
2: This is the other trophy from Royal Cup that also happened on April. So in the same day, we had the
0: Stop the Madness. Now, I'm going to tell you something. It's nice to have trophies and awards, especially the ones you guys got around your neck. What is that one, too?
2: This is from Bogota, from Santa Marta.
0: Okay, that's the one for Santa Marta. Okay. And that one is?
1: This is from World Cup. This is from Los Angeles.
0: Oh, Los Angeles también. All right, so how many states have you guys actually competed? How many states have you guys been competing in?
1: In July, we came from Orlando, so that was Florida.
0: Stop the Madness.
1: We've been to New Jersey, and that's the summit. That's the
0: New Jersey. Yeah. What part of New Jersey?
1: Well, it's going to be in Parsippany this year.
0: Okay.
1: It's last week in January.
0: All right.
1: That one runs 9 days. Every 2 minutes, there's a show.
2: That's the summit.
1: It starts at 8 in the morning, sometimes 7 a.m. They go until midnight straight. It's crazy.
0: And what else?
1: Well, then we've also been to Miami.
0: Oh, okay. Mm-hmm. I love Miami. Miami's not. I wouldn't want to move there or live there, but Miami's good to visit.
1: Chicago. Chicago's another one.
0: It's just too hot. Chicago's beautiful.
1: Chicago, yeah.
0: Love Chicago.
1: We've performed in North Carolina.
0: All right.
1: But we haven't competed there. They haven't got a competition yet.
0: Not yet, huh?
1: Not yet.
0: I see something coming.
1: Well, Washington, D.C. is another festival that we've been to.
0: Nice.
1: Yeah.
0: So, you guys are pretty much, and how about outside of the
2: Mexico
0: country?
2: Mexico City, Oaxaca also.
1: Oaxaca,
0: okay,
1: Mexico
0: so you got
1: City,
0: Mexico, then Colombia.
1: Bogota,
0: right. What other countries besides Mexico and Colombia?
2: No, that's all for the
0: That's it. That's
2: we
0: it.
2: Have
0: all right, but I mean,
2: yes.
0: Listen, it's still a lot, and that is amazing. That is still a lot, and I just don't know how you guys still look young.
2: For all that dancing,
1: it keeps you.
0: I guess it keeps you young.
2: This is kind of the regular question that people do ask to us.
0: What is it?
2: Mainly, they say how you guys compete and you always win. Well, as competitors on our age over 40.
0: Okay.
2: It's always a very, very, no, everybody can be training, competing like you just asking us.
0: No, okay.
2: So
0: it requires
2: a lot of discipline.
0: Oh,
2: it's
0: I
2: not only
0: imagine.
2: I want and I can, but it's also a lot of discipline because it's easier to go to sleep instead of you feel tired to keep going.
0: Wow.
1: We practice every day.
0: Oh, I can imagine. Listen, if you guys are winning a lot of trophies, this is not something you wake up all of a sudden and start competing. So what is, is there something going on here in the Richmond area coming up soon?
1: Yeah.
0: What do you got coming up soon here in Richmond?
1: We have a really special event. Virginia Beach Dance Festival presents La Fiesta Latina.
0: All right.
1: And November the 14th, we're going to have a special guest. Diana Lanza is coming with Danny Salsita. Ooh. We're going to have workshops. We're going to have performances. We're going to have the shows
0: Stop
1: from
0: the
1: other folks. And then we're going to dance all night and into the night. We have the location set. It's going to be at Sunset Cove Country Club, and that's in Hopewell, Virginia.
0: Just south
1: of Richmond here, about 20, 30 minutes.
0: Yeah, Hopewell's nice. Nice little town.
1: Yeah, it's nice right on the water right there. It's going to be a nice night.
0: Wow.
1: And that's going to be accessible to most people. I know sometimes a festival might seem like it's 3, 4 days, 5 days. You're not sure if you can make it. It's just one night. It's Saturday night.
0: Okay, all right.
2: Weekender, yes.
1: Yeah.
0: It's a weekender on this one, right?
1: Yeah.
0: All right. So what is the, when is the next Virginia Beach Dance Festival?
1: Oh, yeah. So we've got the dates. We've secured the hotel.
0: Oh, what?
1: It's at the Wyndham Ocean Front again.
0: Yeah.
1: Memorial Day weekend again.
0: All right.
1: Pre-party will start on May 27th.
0: And I'm going to say that is a beautiful hotel. That is an amazing. And they got a beautiful hotel. They got a beautiful hall there. And man, I enjoyed there. take the restaurant. You know me, I love eating, and if you got a good restaurant, I am your guy. And Stop the Madness.
1: Yeah, you can eat on the patio.
0: So how many dancers are you expected to participate for this year's 2027 Virginia Dance Festival?
2: Well, it's a good answer that I can provide because we already confirmed people from Utah. The competitors are coming from Utah.
0: Utah?
2: Yes.
0: Stop the
2: competitors
0: madness.
2: From Chicago.
0: Okay, Utah, Chicago.
2: Yes, and also competitors from Costa Rica. So they are willing to come and they want to be part of it.
0: Stop the madness.
2: So we are considering it probably duplicated or three times bigger.
0: So 75 was before. I'm assuming now this is going to grow a little more.
2: That's correct. We are expecting more than 150 shows for the competitions.
0: And
2: it's going to happen on Friday and Saturday.
1: I was just going to mention, even though there were 75 shows, sometimes the shows had like six people in them. So like total Saturday night party, it was packed. It was close to 500 people.
0: Imagine.
1: And it was a good time.
0: Well, I'm going to tell you something. I truly feel bad for the judges. Because... You have to understand, if you see these if you ever been to one of these competitions, para mí es un orgullo para ver esta gente bailando, especialmente la juventud, los chiquitos bailando. Entonces, todo el mundo moviéndose en maneras que tú, like, wow, yo no puedo creer. Yo no sabía que la gente se podía mover así. Es increíble. Pero para los judges, para ver esto and select the few to win, it's madness. I'm going to tell you, I salute them, and I give them a lot of strength because it's not easy.
1: Yeah, so that's a good point. So there's different categories you're judged on, and it's a standard form pretty much anywhere you go in the world. There's timing, you know, how much you stay on time with your music and your moves.
0: Okay, got it. Okay,
1: there's musicality, how you adapt your body and your dance to the
0: flow. Gotcha, yeah, okay.
1: There's your choreography. There's connection.
2: That's the most important point. The connection with the crowd. How you really make the crowd enjoy your
0: how you present yourself to the audience. How you flow and looking at the audience. Smiling and eye contact with your audience. Bien importante.
2: Yes, those are bien the importante. Points that the judges have to fight for.
0: Stop the madness.
1: You're right. So because these professionals are so close, you know, they're all fantastic. You know, you can win or lose based on like a fraction of a point.
0: That is,
1: so there's like,
0: prepárense, mi gente.
1: 0.1, 0.4, point something. And if you change your score by a point from last year to this year, that means a lot because it's a close.
0: The competition between couples and singles. People who compete single, you know, they're in their single category, and people who perform as couples. What do you think is more challenging for the judges? Is it the single competitors or is the couple performing?
2: The couples.
1: Yeah, what do you think?
0: Okay.
2: No, the couple, because you have to coordinate to lead and follow. So and the only one is only yourself expressing as much as you can. And you make mistake, you don't even know what to make it.
0: This is the thing. As long as y'all both don't look at each other we made a mistake, but you go with the flow. Stop the madness.
1: An extra lift or something.
2: Sometimes.
1: Throw me in the sky and happen to catch me. All right.
0: All right. So give me, before we depart here, give me in Colombia, when you guys were in Colombia, give me a Stop the Madness episode that you guys had down there that we could just like Stop the Madness.
1: Okay.
0: Give us a Stop the Madness episode.
1: Okay. We get on stage. We're all ready to go. And the music's supposed to drop, but it doesn't. And the DJs are looking at you side eye and you're looking at them like trying to hold your post, because once you walk on the stage, from the minute you enter, you're being scored. You're waiting and the music isn't gonna go and you're like, what do I do? And you
0: what
1: start to
0: is
1: sweat.
0: Happening stop
1: your
0: the madness.
1: Your body gets all tight and scared and then they call you off because they got your song mixed up in the queue and you gotta fix it and then you gotta
0: I could just imagine.
1: Can
0: because you getting ready to hit it, dance it, show it,
1: adrenaline.
0: And it's running, and then once you have to get off stage, like that adrenaline just shuts down. You're like,
1: and then you run around, you fix the problem. Everybody's good. Phew, and they go on, jump back on. You're like,
0: it's not easy.
1: Nah, it's hard.
0: Stop the Madness. All right, so has there ever been a competition with breakdancing?
1: Breakdancing.
0: Did anybody throw the breakdancing with salsa?
1: You do see a lot of fancy tricks and moves in those salsa routines. I think you would say.
0: Listen, Danny Sacita threw some. Danny Sacita threw some of that stuff that I seen that I witnessed up there in Virginia Beach.
1: Yeah, he gets on the floor and he does some cool stuff.
0: Stop the Madness. All right, so how can people look forward to this? Where can they get their information for the next event and next Virginia Dance, next Virginia Beach Dance Festival? ¿Cómo se pueden comunicar? ¿Cómo se pueden inscribir para la competencia?
1: Well, you can go to Instagram to Virginia Beach Dance Festival. Okay. No spaces. Just type that in. Or look for La Rubia Fantastica.
0: La Rubia Fantastica.
1: Or you can go to our website, bailafantastico.com, and you'll see our festival for Virginia Beach. You'll see La Fiesta Latina. And we actually have a social for Halloween on the 29th. If you want to take a trip down to Virginia Beach, get
0: home. Stop the Madness.
1: We're
0: nice.
1: Family friendly. All our events are family friendly,
0: nice,
1: by the way.
0: All right, so so what you want to say something, Papi?
1: Yeah.
0: What
1: no,
0: you got, Papi?
2: Yo quisiera decir nada más, primero, gracias a ti.
0: A la orden, Papi.
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2: Y también él es nuestro director artístico de Virginia Beach Dance Festival.
0: Nice. So you guys want to give anything follow up, or you guys want to give somebody a shout out?
2: Yo quisiera, I want to share, do you have a phone number that people can call us?
0: There we go.
1: Baila Fantastico, yes, 757-275-6890.
0: En español.
2: One more time?
1: Yes.
0: Yeah, en español, vamos a decirlo en español.
1: 757-275-6890.
0: Zero.
2: Zero in English and I said
1: 757-275-6890.
2: 90.
0: Bueno, mi gente, eso va a estar en la página de Stop the Madness Latinos. Si quieren comunicarse con este amazing dance couple that have been doing this for so long, for so many years, very professional. And I'm going to tell you something. I loved when I saw you guys dancing, love to see you dance. Love the energy you guys have together is amazing. And mile de suerte. And I am definitely looking forward to the next Virginia Beach Dance Festival 2027.
2: Memorial Day weekend.
0: Ya tú sabes, mi gente.
1: And we'll see you at La Fiesta Latina November the 14th.
0: Yeah, there you go. Bueno, mi gente, vamos a seguir por ahí para abajo con una salsita aquí para ustedes en Stop the Madness Latino Show.

0: papi, ¿cómo fue que me hicieron?
1: Stop though, man. It's bueno, mi gente. Listen, I just big shout out to La Rubia Fantástica and Papi Chulo for this amazing opportunity and this amazing interview and for all that they do with the community, teaching, training, and putting amazing events together. It's mind-blowing when people do these things. And it's not, I'm telling you, you have to do something like this, it has to come from the heart because all the work that goes

goes into it, all the coordination that goes into it, and all the patience that goes into it. And there's really not enough money in the world to really understand all the hard work that goes in. And I guarantee you, I could almost guarantee you that it takes a lot of effort more than the money that is. So, you know, hey, I appreciate it. Thank you so much, La Rubia Fantástica y Papi Chulo, for this opportunity. 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

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And then say, you get into a world of happiness, and I'm like, why am I upset? Why am I getting angry? There's nothing you can control about life. Life goes on. There's nothing you can control about it. But if you move on and listen to some salsa, I guarantee you, you know, the world be at peace. Por eso yo siempre digo en este show, siempre yo digo que si lo presidente, lo... del mundo entero, all the world leaders, if they would listen to salsa, I do believe this world would be at peace, because they would be too busy either singing the songs, the letters that they don't understand, dancing, getting up and moving and dancing and rolling with the music, stop the madness. I'm telling you, it's funny that I come up with these things because I do believe that la salsa madness para ustedes. It should hit you in your heart with happiness, all right? And speaking of happiness, aquí le tengo ahora, mi gente. Oh, before I move on, I have to give a big, very, very big shout out to there's a lot of salsa that's out there, a lot of salsa nueva, and I just want to give a shout out because, man, I'm honored that I continue receiving the Salsa Nueva from all these amazing people, like VMP Records, Noel Vargas, like CR Music, Cristian Rey, Con Clase Records, Edwin Cabrito Reyes, Tumbao Media Productions. They always hitting me up with a lot of Salsa Nueva. NMJ, which is Animal Music Records, representative of it is Wito Rodriguez and Jenny Morales. Y también Solar Latino Club. Those are amazing organizations that just continue to give me and send me all the salsa nueva. And of course, también tenemos los salseros y salseras que siempre me están mandando sus canciones nuevas. And from the bottom of my heart, Willy King, Stato Mendes, Etremera, thank you so much for those opportunities that I continue on sharing with my audience here and on WRIR LP 97.3 FM and those on Foxtrot Bravo. All right. Vamos a seguir aquí, mi gente, con la Salsa Madness, Sweet Sounds of Salsa with Chrissy Ais and Dominic Marte, the new one. Beautiful, beautiful salsa. I hope you enjoy it. Let me know.

Bueno, ya tú sabes, comenzó la Salsa English para ustedes aquí en Estatus Menos Latino Show. That was Chrissy Ais, amazing, amazing artist. And Dominic Martin, who is an amazing bachatero. So you got an amazing freestyle artist, Chrissy Ais, who now is in the salsa genre. Not now, because she's been doing salsa for quite a while. And Dominic Martin, who is a master in the bachata genre, putting these two together. Eddie Rodriguez, listen, another one. Eddie Rodriguez, I want to give you a shout out too, because you continue on sending me the new and up and latest music that you got going on. Just, I am so grateful that with those opportunities that I get to share with our audience here and Stop the Menace Latino Show on WRRLP 97.3 FM, Richmond, Virginia. Aquí le tengo un veterano salsero, Willie Panama, just the way you are. English salsa para ustedes.

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1: 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Si necesita cuidados de médico, there are your people to go to. Más información, vayan a WRIR.org. 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All right, so hit that beautiful button on the top right-hand corner where it says donate, contribute. And from the team here on WRIR, we appreciate it. Thank you so much. And, of course, vamos a seguir con la salsa manes aquí, la salsa English para ustedes. Mi gente, aquí le tengo una buena, buena, buena, bien bello, bello, bello de Juan K. Martin. You ready? Against all odds. Y por ahí viene New York Joe y Javier Luis. That's Salsa Madness. 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

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Te lo dice Willie Kingston, tú me eres tremera. Ah, la salsa bella. And I just want to say thank you so much for this opportunity entertaining all of you on Foxtrot Bravo and on WRIR, listening to me on 97.3 FM locally or around the globe. Thank you for this opportunity. Continue every Sunday from 1 to 3, todos los domingos de 1 a 3 de mediodía, trayéndole a ustedes la salsa buena, la salsa nueva, la salsa romántica, la salsa English y las entrevistas interesantes para los bailarines. Ya tú sabes. I hope you're having a wonderful, beautiful Sunday. Although here in Richmond, Virginia, it is raining, but that's okay. Porque nos levantamos esta mañana. We woke up this morning. It's a beautiful day every morning you wake up. Remember, mi gente, a smile goes a long way. You never know who you're gonna reach out to with a smile. So good morning, good afternoon, and good evening. It's very, very important that we continue doing those kind of things because you just never know what that person is going through in life. All right? So remember that. Smile. Good morning, good afternoon, and good evening. And if they don't reply, hey, that's okay. You did your part, all right? Respect one another. Call mom and dad. If your mom and dad is still alive, listen, that is a blessing. My parents are over 80 years old, and I am still blessed with that opportunity that I still could have conversations on the phone with them. Conversations with my sisters. Conversations with my brother at arms, Robert Ramos. And those conversations... Just reach out to somebody. Hey, good morning. ¿Cómo está? ¿Cómo están las cosas? Reach out to somebody. You never know. Life is too short, mi gente. You never know. So por ahí viene David, one of the hosts that hosts is DJ here. He's right behind me. About to throw it down. He plays a lot of like Española, swing, Latin, flow. Here on WRIR. So Ambias Conga. So ya prepárate. David's about to throw it down here para ustedes. Vamos a seguir aquí, mi gente, con la salsa. Salsa English. Thank you so much again. Estamos aquí hasta las 3 de mediodía. Voy a tumbar aquí en la página de Foxtrot Bravo en 5 minutos. 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Una salsa bella, una salsa buena, una salsa inglés, New York Joe. Our day will come. 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His latest release, English latest release, All in Love. Por ahí viene. Our day will come.

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The city of diversity. The city of salsa madness. Aquí les tengo a ustedes ahora mi homeboy, mi pana, Javier Luis. His latest English salsa. When it comes to English salsa, mi gente, ya tú sabes. It is madness para ustedes aquí en Stop the Madness Latino Show. You ready? Come on now.

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It's 3 o'clock on Sunday. My name is David, and it's time for Ambiance Congo.

Welcome, welcome, welcome to Ambiance Congo, the last live in the studio version of Ambiance Congo, coming to you from WRIRLP 97.3 FM Richmond. You know, today I'm going to be playing some of my lifetime favorite artists and just records that's knocked me dead the first time I heard them. We're going to start off with some music featuring the guitar work of Dizzy Menjeko, who is still with us. This is a song from the group Tiers Monde Cooperation, the album Explosion, Bonana 85, featuring Joe Poy and others, Diatha Lukoki, and more, right here on Ambiance Congo. Stay tuned. Here we go.

Ah, yeah. Tears Moan to Cooperation, featuring Dizzy Menjeko on guitar, along with vocals from Ndombio Patum, Jean Poi, Diatlo Koki, and of course, saxophone by Mpopo Loai on there for you. Here is some Maloge de Lugendo.

During autumn drizzles like we have out here today in RVA, there are a number of things you can do to be a safer driver on wet roads. Here's a few. Slow down and triple your following distance. Visibility is worsened in the rain and stopping distances are longer on wet pavement. Don't be SUV overconfident. Remember, your large four-wheel drive vehicle is not immune from hydroplaning, and avoid high water areas and large puddles. Don't try to cross water that's more than an inch deep. It doesn't take much water to stall your engine and cause loss of control. Keep in mind, you cannot see the bottom of a puddle. So, public service announcement for you from WRIRLP 97.3 FM Richmond and the last broadcast of Ambiance of Congo. All right, what did we just hear? We heard from Franco along with Joski Kiambukuta and the Tout Puissant OK Jazz from the LP. That was from the CD version of, which is called OK Jazz Missile. But it was originally on the Shulk label in 1984. The song was Laissez Passer, or just Let It Hang. That's what we're doing today. Before that, Maloge de Lugendo with self-titled LP from 1986, the song Baby Folie, right here on Ambiance Congo. Coming up next, I'm going to play two songs that the first time I heard them in the 1980s, they just knocked my socks off. The first one is from Jean-Pucky Kimbolo, and it features Master Mwana Congo on guitar, one of the most innovative and interesting guitar players that ever lived out there. And we're going to hear something from the album Mwana Musi Volume 1, and the song is L'eau c'est la vie. And anybody who knows me knows that I believe that water is life.

All right, that is Clay from the album Etumbu from the Dignité label from 1988. I remember the first time I heard that, it just blew my socks off. That album was just flying off the shelves in the record boutiques in the D.C. area back then, and it was recommended to me by the proprietor of one of the stores, and I have never regretted it. That is L'amour, c'est de vin from Etumbu from Clay. Before that, Jay and Pookie Kimbolo with L'eau, c'est la vie from Moana Musi from around the same time. And, you know, this is Ambiance Congo coming to you from WRIR LP 97.3 FM Richmond. It's been every week from 3 to 5. This is the last one. But next week and always from now on, you get to hear this.

0: 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I'll bring you the alternative sounds in the world of black music. Afrobeat, blues, reggae, salsa, soca, black rock, jazz, soul, African reggae, zydeco, soukous, funk, fuji, brass bands, boogie, Latin and African hip-hop, and, of course, more, if you can believe that. 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
1: Yeah, but it used to be every other Sunday. It's going to be every Sunday starting in, not next week, but the week after. Next week, I'm going to have a pre-recorded show for you featuring Dr. Rhythm from the Bay Area. And he and I will be talking about the music of the late, great Dr. Nico, the great Congolese guitarist. And speaking of guitarists, that last song featured Benico Popolipo on that one. And we're going to play another song now from Viva La Musica featuring the guitar favorite. I know my friend Apurva listening in India loves Ringo Starr, so I'm playing this song for him, the guitarist Ringo Starr with Viva La Musica from the 13th anniversary LP from 1990. Here is Amor Fou. Here it is.

0: Josard, Nyoko Longo, and Zyko Langa Langa with Bruce from the release Makinu, from 2025. Before the Viva La Musica with Amour Fou from 1990, right here on Ambiance Congo. Coming up next, J.B. Mpiana and Wenge Bese Beje with a classic Wale Danico from T.H. Toujours Humble from 2000.
1: Hey, yo! Kata la isoko benga kinga presidente.

Richmond Food Not Bombs helps those in need of a meal, but it's about solidarity, not about charity. Food Not Bombs is an international organization devoted to ending poverty and war, and in Richmond, they've been sharing a free vegetarian meal every week for over 30 years. Meals are served and groceries are distributed every Sunday in Monroe Park at 4 p.m., so that's going on now. If you'd like to join in or are in need of food, you can message them on Instagram at Richmond Food Not Bombs. Or show up at Monroe Park every Sunday at 4 p.m. Food's a right and not a privilege. This is Ambiance Congo coming to you from WRIR. That last track was a super group spinoff from Wenge Musica Maison Mère, Le Marquis de Maison Mère with Mariage from their album Miracles featuring Jérité Molopwe, Ferigola, and of course Kalonji, Bill Clinton, and Japanese on guitars on that one. All right, coming up next, more music. That's what we do here. We're going to play some extra musica, a couple of songs from them. The first one from the Roga Roga's arm of it, and the next from the spin-off group Nouvelle Horizons. So stay tuned. Extra musica, Bon Antoine from La Manoir from 2006.

0: fire. Hello, hello, hello. This is Charles. David and I invite you to join us every Sunday, 5 to 7 p.m. for the Motherland Influence, where we bring you the best in classic and contemporary African, Latin, and Caribbean sounds here on WRIR LP 97.3 FM, Richmond Independent Radio.
1: And the last program of that will be broadcast, I believe, today from 5 to 7. Graybeards in the studio getting set up. Thank you for listening all these years. The Motherland Influence was the mother program for the other black music and ambiance Congo back in the 1980s at WDCE. So we've been around for a while, and we want to thank you for listening. All right, that last track was Ben's Patrol from one of my favorite CDs of his called Star Academy. One of my favorite songs, of course, Homme d'Affaires. Before that, Extra Musica Nouvelle Horizon with Bo Kenzie from Vision from 2021. I'm going to play another one of my favorite artists. I mean, this one might take us to the end. I don't know. We'll see. It's King Kester Emenea, of course, from Les Jours Les Plus Longs. We're going to hear Echo Force. And then if there's time, we'll play some Karma Pa. Whatever happened to that guy?

King Kesar Emenea, one of my favorites. All right, I'm going to end up the program with some Karma Pa, or not the whole song, but most of it. The song is Mama Nyong'o from his last full CD, Le Millionaire. Who knows what happened to this guy, but it's a sort of a modern vert take on Rumba Odemba. Nice song to end with. Enjoy. Thanks for listening all these years. Stay tuned for the Motherland Influence.

0: 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Jojo Mandiki Mampata, Xavier Lopez, Baudelaire Kouyena, le millionnaire.
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Hello, hello, hello. It's Greybeard bringing you the Motherland Influence. And this is the next to last Motherland Influence. The great Dowdy David is retiring from radio. So next week, it'll be the last Ambience Congo and the last Motherland Influence. I'll continue the other black music from 3 to 5 p.m. every Sunday and just combine more of the Latin and African and Caribbean sounds into that, along with the blues and all the other stuff I play on that show. Anyway, I'm going to start the day off with some artists coming to the Richmond Folk Festival starting next Friday afternoon. And the first artist I'm going to play, I'm on the selection committee for the festival, and I've been trying to get these guys in there for a couple of years and got them in this year. And it's El Laberinto del Coco, led by percussionist Hector Perez from Puerto Rico. And he spent some time in Richmond playing with groups like Biritmo and Cadencia. So we get to see his own large group, and they're great live. I highly suggest catching them. We're going to hear a single from last year, Luz e Amago, from El Laberinto del Coco, and they'll be appearing in the Dance Tit Friday afternoon and some other times during the festival. You can go check out Richmond Folk Fest and see the schedule.

It's another artist coming to the Richmond Folk Festival next week. Dr. Michael White, a great scholar of traditional American jazz, based in New Orleans, and great clarinetist, as you could hear on that tune. They'll be appearing at the Folk Festival, and we just heard the tune from them on Mardi Gras Day from his tricentennial rag release from 2018. And before that, El Laberinto del Coco, the Luz Amago single from last year. They will also be appearing at the festival. Another group coming out originally out of Yemeni in the Middle East, now based in Berlin, Germany. El Kat will play some Yemeni, I guess like psych Middle Eastern sounds on homemade instruments. I got to see them at Reveille a couple months ago. They were really good. So all these groups are good. That's why they're in the festival. El Kat, we're going to hear from the 2024 release Mute Arabic, and hear the tune called La Wala.

Little Ed and the Blues Imperials also appearing at the Folk Festival next weekend here in Richmond. And tune All Bad by Myself. And that's a new one from them off their new Slideways release. Slideways, Mr. Little Ed Williams on the slide guitar. And another fantastic live band. I got to see them in Lowell, Massachusetts last year at the Folk Festival there. And then before that, we heard El Kat, Yemeni psych, Arabic music. And I said there, their album was Mute Arabic. Actually, the album is called Mute. It's Arabic music. We heard the tune La Wala. And you should be able to see that on the track lists by going to WRIR.org. Click the link under the Motherland Influence and see what's being played as we go along. Going down to Rio Grande, Texas, with his next group, Mariachi Mariposa, an all-female mariachi band. It's a musical tradition dominated by men. This group was founded in 2012 by educator and musician Myra Garcia. And a large traditionally dressed and traditional mariachi music. This song doesn't quite catch them live, but it's pretty close. And we're going to hear Me Gusto Mucho. And this is coming off of, where is that thing? Here, this is coming off of Primer Vuelo.

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1: 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This is Greybeard with the next to last Motherland Influence. Starting the show off with some artists coming to the Richmond Folk Festival next weekend. And we just heard some Caribbean sounds from the Cayman Islands. Caribbean sounds with a little influence from Ireland, from some of the Ireland transplants that moved there years ago. Swanky Kitchen Band from their Sand Dance release. We heard the tune Pearl of the West Indies. And before that, some mariachi from Mariachi Mariposa, the rather large female mariachi group that will be appearing at the festival. Me Gusta Mucho from their Primer Vuelo release. Then we got one more. It's the 50th anniversary of Go-Go, the great dance music coming out of Washington, D.C. Started by the great Chuck Brown, who is no longer with us, unfortunately. But his son is keeping the Chuck Brown band going, and that Mitch really had missed a step. They'll be appearing at the festival. We're going to hear from Go-Go Live at the Hamilton and tune Funky Get Down.

0: All right, they cut off live. That goes on for a while. They do that live like some of the African bands. They're done when they're done. That's the Chuck Brown Band. They'll be celebrating 50 years of go-go at the Richmond Folk Festival next weekend. Hope to see you guys down there. So I said earlier, this is the next to the last Muzzleland Influence, as David is retiring from the radio. So next week will be the last Ambience Congo and the last Muzzleland Influence. And both of those will be pre-recorded since I'll be at the Folk Fest and he has some other business to attend to. But if you missed the shows, you can always go online to the archives and listen to it later. In fact, you can do that for any show on a WRIR. So play some of our favorites from the past. Start out with one of my favorite artists, Papa Wemba. And coming out of DR Congo, the late Papa Wemba, from his $94.49 from 1994. We're going to hear the tune Dixemni Commandment.
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1: 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This is the next to last Motherland Influence. Once again, Dowdy's retiring from the radio, so the last Motherland Influence will be next week, and that'll be preceded by the last Ambience Congo. And I'll continue doing next week what I'm doing now, playing some of our favorites from over the years. Out of Mali, one of my favorite vocalists, and great to see her live a couple times. Omu Sangare doing a tune, Baba, from her 1996 Wato Ton release. Before that, out of Senegal, the great Youssou N'Dour doing Al Bari from his 1990 release, Set. And I hurt myself just thinking about folks dancing to that song. Lobi Traore, great guitarist out of Mali, late Lobi Traore. Did a Sigue, Nyangong Son Fo, and that was live coming from Bamako Nights live at Bar Bozo 1995. And let's see, I think I started off Papa Wemba, Viva La Musica, Diximi, Commandement off of its Four Dos 94-49 from 1994. Let's go to Benin. Some great music coming out of Benin back in the 60s and 70s. They started adding some American funk influences into some of their traditional sounds. And one of the great groups coming out of there was TP Orchestra Polyrhythmo de Continu Benin. And we're going to hear a tune called Aha Ne Kepe Oui from Volume 4, Uwase Leopold Batur.

Amadou and Miriam, Chante Chantez, and that came off of the Tej Net Musso release from 1999. Unfortunately, that was last year, a couple of years ago, Mr. Amadou passed away. He's no longer with us. The show goes back 20-something years. So quite a few artists we've played before, no longer with us. Before that, we're in Benin of TP Orchestra Polyrhythmo. They continue to Benin, playing Aha Ne Kapi Ui from 1978. Let's go to Ethiopia for one of my favorites, Titty Afro, kind of mixing the modern and the traditional sounds. We're going to hear a tune, Bel Stegen, off of Yester Yell from 2005, Ethiopia.

from Molly, the great Salif Keita, a man who has retired several times and is still going. He can't get away from the music, fortunately for us. That's from his 1987 release, Sorrow, and we heard the title cut. Before that, Teddy Afro out of Ethiopia gave us Belle Stein off his Yeste Serral release from 2005. Okay, so playing some favorites from the past, from past shows of Motherland Influence, which will be coming to an end next week, and also Ambience Congo. But I will continue the other black music every Sunday, 3 to 5 p.m. Eastern Time, and I'll just combine all that stuff into that show. Let's continue. Let's go to South Africa for Nelsie Sidibe. And this is coming off of a compilation that was very popular back in the 80s, The Indestructible Beat of Soweto, Volume 1 from 1985. We're going to hear the tune Holo Talani.

All right, let's go to Jamaica for the next three tunes. And you may hear a theme running through these three. The theme, I believe, started with the first artist I'm going to play, Alton Ellis. We'll follow that up with General Smiley and Papa Michigan, known as Michigan and Smiley. And we'll follow that up with a Yellow Man, who I almost got to meet, except he came to the house I lived in a few weeks ago while I was out of town. Anton Ellis, Mad, Mad, Mad from Sings Rock and Soul from 1967. We'll follow that up with Michigan and Smiley tune Diseases from their Forward release from 93. And then we'll follow that up with Yellow Man from 1983. Anton Ellis, Mad, Mad, Mad.

So you pretty much heard that same rhythm run through those three tunes. And I believe it started with Anton Ellis in Mad, Mad, Mad, which is the first one we played from 1967 off of Sings, Rock and Soul. And then Michigan and Smiley borrowed it for their Diseases tune off their Forward record from 1993. And then Yellow Man with Zunga Zunga Zunga Zang from 1983. And if you want to look it up, I'm not going to spell all that. You can see it on the track list by going to WRIR.org and click the link under the Motherland Influence. I think I got time for a couple more. DJ Carl is in the studio getting ready to bring you If Music Could Talk at 7. So I haven't done any Latin. Here's one of David and I's favorites. Fruku esu tesos. I used to say, your day has not gone very well if you haven't had a dose of fruco. We're going to hear a tune called El Preso from the Power Salsa release from back in the early 70s.

Both Carl and I were lucky enough to see Fruco play in Richmond years ago. Oh, man, kind of surprised he came here. Out of Colombia, Fruco y sus Tesos and El Preso from Power Salsa. And here's another artist that Carl and I got to see down at Virginia Beach years ago. Mikey Dread, one of my favorites. Unfortunately, he's no longer with us. But we're going to go out on this one before Carl comes in with his music and talk. And the tune, Everybody Needs a Proper Education. And that's coming off Dread at the Controls from 1979. Thank you for listening.

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Thanks for tuning in and staying tuned to your community radio station. And big shout out to Greybeard. Thank you for this awesome outro of one of my favorite artists, Mikey Dread. Everybody needs a proper education. And it's true. And music is education too. I'm so grateful that I had music in elementary school and had music teachers growing up, and even had a music teacher in public school, this older man who, you know, they had offered this as an elective for our school. And I was the only one who signed up, and he went ahead and had the class anyway. It was jazz history in America. And every week he would come and teach me about the history of jazz. And I feel so grateful to people like him and my guitar teacher back in high school. And then all the artists who have, you know, spent time with us here as radio hosts, including Mikey Dread. We got Charles Greybeard, and I got to meet him that evening. He really was a teacher, and in the same way as KRS-One talks about musical teaching and spreading culture and preserving wisdom through music and lyrics, Mikey Dread was an educated man. He got several master's degrees, as well as being an amazing, groundbreaking radio host and a teacher of culture through his music and lyrics. So I love how music can be entertainment and educational, and we aim to do both here at WIR. And also shout out to all our news producers. Thanks for doing what you do, making independent news here. And check the schedule, tell a friend about our station. There's something for everyone on that schedule. So it's time for If Music Could Talk. I'm going to start with some Congolese music, some classics by OK Jazz, Orchestra OK Jazz. And Franco is probably in there somewhere, I assume, but not on the cover. This is OK Jazz Authenticité. And we'll send this one out to DJ Dowdy, the legend, the man who is host of Ambiance Congo. So this is a song called Bomboko Justin. And we'll play Florette Modèle on the flip side after that. You're listening to If Music Could Talk, Congolese classics from vinyl on African Records label.

Yeah, that was, sorry, that was Peter, Paul, and Mary, and a song was called, sorry, I'm trying to figure out an issue with the laptop, Too Much of Nothing, and you're listening to If Music Could Talk. I think I got this one figured out here. Nope. Yeah, there we go. You're listening to If Music Could Talk on WRIR LP 97.3 FM, Richmond Independent Radio. Before Too Much of Nothing, we also heard Peter, Paul, and Mary from their album Late Again from 1968. We heard Yesterday's Tomorrow. Before that, we heard a real funky song from the Space Alphabet album. Very, I'm enjoying that one a lot. Found that one recently. And Hydrogen and Helium was the name of that song. I played Earth. Something about Earth last week. Earth was the name of the song. E for Earth. And that was H for hydrogen and helium. And before the Space Alphabet, looking for artists on here. Doesn't say who sang it. Maybe just the universe. Golden Orchestra and Chorus from Golden Records. Shout out to the Golden Orchestra. Before that, we heard De La Soul with Sunshine from Stakes Is High. Shout out to Brie. We got to see De La Soul with Erykah Badu up in Vienna, Virginia, a couple weeks ago. And De La Soul were awesome. Even minus an original member, they added other people. And, you know, it was just soulful and spiritual and awesome. So, De La Soul. Sunshine there from Stakes Is High from 1996. That was from Wax. That's a record. A vinyl, if you will. Don't call them vinyls. They're records. That's me being old man shaking fist at sky. De La Soul, preceding De La Soul, we heard Donald Byrd with Stepping Into Tomorrow. We should all be doing that every day. Well, at least step into today properly. Come correct. And I'm going to keep coming correct with the hits tonight. I got an amazing lucky find this weekend. I found a bunch of what looked like really nice blank tapes, but they had every single one of them had a recording of a broadcast from WERS from Boston, I guess based in at a college. But they were all like 90s mixes of hip hop and new jack swing and soul and old school rap. I can't wait to go through them. And I've already pulled a few songs from those broadcast tapes be playing tonight. I'm going to have to Shazam them as we go because they're such deep cuts, to me at least. But we'll get to that soon. Also want to let you know, before Donald Byrd and Stepping Into Tomorrow, we heard Kwame et son orchestre with Camarade Ya Kinshasa from L'Afrique Danse Volume 3. And before that, too, by Orchestre OK Jazz, we heard Florette Model and Bomboko Justine from Authenticité. And that brings us up to date. The set list should be on the website at WRIR.org. I hope you enjoy the music. I'm going to turn my headphones down a little bit. Some audio funny business going on over here. It's too early for trick or treat. But I do want to remind everyone, now that I'm thinking of tricks and unexpected things happening that with the turntables. I saw a whole family of deer today right by the edge of the park, and they go, you know, Forest Hill Park, right by the edge of Forest Hill. Whole bunch of baby deer and mama, and I think dad was there too, and they were fixing to run across the street. I could tell. But, you know, me and my mom, we just stood there, watched them, and they came out. And then they ran back into the forest, sort of, you know, gave up on the mission. Then they came out again and ran around us in a big circle and then ran back into the woods. It looked like one of them was gonna run across Forest Hill, like in broad daylight with a bunch of cars out there. But the other one told it, come back at the last minute. You had to be there. It was amazing. It was like they were talking to each other with like movement. And they didn't run across the street. But all that is to say, put on your headlights, use your eyes, slow down, look for pedestrians and also crossing animals on those rainy, dark streets out there. So yeah, just in general, let's all slow down and be more alert for each other and the deer and the chipmunks.
Thank you. That was my little PSA that I just made up on the spot. But just so beautiful to witness nature here in the city. And I, you know, there's also a turtle. Saw a turtle in the middle of the road, one of the paths. And I didn't mess with it. I think it was going to get out of the way on its own. It wasn't in the middle of the car traffic, but I don't know. Some, like, do you interfere or not? It's always the dilemma with nature. Can I help this stupid human? Can the stupid human help the animals? I don't know. Anyway, let's play music. I've been talking too much. So let's play Talk here on If Music Could Talk with It's My Life. It was supposed to be It's My Life, but it was mislabeled, so here we go. Now that's not working. Okay, hold on. What is going on? Okay. All right, we're going to jump to a record real quick. This is Robert Drasden with Hindara. And I looked for a long time for this record.

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3: 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Visita escuchandosentimientos.org, traído a ti por Ad Council y Pivotal.
5: Yeah, and great PSAs there. Love playing public service announcements. It's part of what we do here as a community radio station. And I have to say, I think I like the sound of the Spanish version of that one better. There was some rhyming in there that I caught. Pretty cool. And listening is a form of love. So listen to your loved ones. Listen to your friends. Just provide space for them to get things off their chests, and the whole world will be a better place, I think. That goes for all my friends, thanks for listening. Everyone out there, listening is powerful and it's a form of love. So thanks for listening to this show and listening with patience as I announce things in circular ways sometimes. You're listening to If Music Could Talk, and we just heard Magdalena Bay with Watching TV from the Imaginal Disc album came out on Mom and Pop Records on 2024. And before that, we heard Space Moth with Clouds of Echoes from Inward Eye that came out this year on Greenway Records. And shout out to Miriam, also has been involved with La Luz, and that album, Space Moth, Inward Eye, just amazing, cool videos too. Anyway, have to play more of that and listen to it more. There's so much music to listen to and so much great music. We're so blessed. Before Space Moth, we heard Bat for Lashes. That was a demo from the Record Store Day Fur and Gold demos, and that was Circle Song. And before Bat for Lashes, we heard BB Club from, I think, I don't know, somewhere in Canada. But that was in French, of course. And Le Balcon was the name of the song from Le Soleil et la Mer, the album on Secret City Records. I saw them open for Blonde Redhead at Auto Bar a couple years ago with my friend Dave, and we got to meet Adele, who was one of the singers of that band, and we saw Blonde Redhead too, who have also been recording new music. So before BB Club, we heard Talk with It's My Life. I finally got my computer to play and the records to play, and all the different formats. I like juggling here on If Music Could Talk. And I've got some stuff from mixtapes coming up at some point soon. It's 8 o'clock, by the way. And you're listening to WRIR LP 97.3 FM, Richmond Independent Radio. That's your community radio station. And thanks for supporting us and listening. So Talk, It's My Life. Before that, we heard a long rambling story about deer. Watch out for deer. Don't veer for deer. Just slow down. If you can, and be alert out there. That was the point of that ramble. Before Talk, we heard Robert Drasnin with a record that I hunted for several days because it was on a cassette tape. I had dubbed it to a tape, and then I couldn't find the record because the dub I did was horrible sounding, and finally put my hands on it. And Robert Drasnin, Percussion Exotique, on Tops Records. That song was Hindara. We also heard Two by Peter, Paul, and Mary, Too Much of Nothing, and before that, Yesterday's Tomorrow. You can check the playlist at WRIR.org. Here is Star Cleaner reunion with their new album Umbrella. This song is called Pasillo Piso.